November. They will celebrate 40 of that album. I'm keeping an eye open for Mike D from the BCs, who's going to be touring late summer and early fall. Kansas 105.9 The Rock. Carry on.

What's the dumb of the day today comes to us from Myrtle Beach, South Carolina, in the police department, where an officer pulled a firearm on another officer, and there was no perp involved. This was an inter-office dispute, and no, it had nothing to do with an affair. Nope. This is insane. About 810, 105.9 The Rock.

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There's literally a bus line in Poland called the Highway to Hell. They just started it again because some people in other countries got offended they were doing it, so they kowtowed and they were like, whatever. This is because it's a bus ride, 13 hours to a town called Hell in Poland. So they've wrapped the bus, customized it, Highway to Hell, everything. I guess when you get on the bus and you take off, they play this song. I'm like, ooh, do they sell the devil's snack?

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friends to Peter Frampton, which, by the way, did you ever check out the Peter Frampton, Tom Morello song from, what, about a month and a half ago? Yeah, the new album came out May 16th from Peter. If you hit his official website, you can check it out there. It's Baby, I Love Your Way. It's 105.9 The Rock. Thank you.

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Green Day to Hearts in the middle of more Shut Up and Rock into the night. All right, to polish off the week tomorrow. We've got a great week, too, man. So many cool goodies. Facts. I'm going to knock out Foreigner here in a couple of minutes, and then we're going to talk your Foreigner tickets for tomorrow on a Friday morning with Battle. Got it? 105.9 The Rock.

0: 105.9 The Rock, Nashville's classic rock with the big rig. So tomorrow morning, get up with Battle, get rolling, get a laugh, man. Find out what the hell's going on around town. And then at 8:10, snag yourself Foreigner tickets. They're going to be here August the 11th at the Ryman, celebrating 50 years, big hits. And I know a lot of people are like, man, it's just, you know, it's not the original members. Of course it's not. But you have all-star band guys that are here doing this. And the vocalist, I mean, you're going to be like, dang, Lou Gramm. I mean, Kelly was great, who'd filled in for all those years. Nothing against Kelly. But this next level, Kelly's understudy is just like, damn, dude. You close your eyes on some songs and you'll think it's Lou Gramm 1983. It's that kind of night. He's got your tickets. Again, 8:10 tomorrow, 105.9 The Rock.
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Tomorrow morning, we'll get the album count. Who's going to take number one on the album chart? Will it be Paul McCartney? Will it be Shinedown? It's going to be interesting to see how it goes. They've both been moving a lot of units, I'm told. It's 105.9 The Rock.

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14: Good morning, Nashville. Man, welcome in. It's Friday. Finally making it to the end of the work week. Currently, it's 61 degrees outside, and Nashville is officially in that magical time of the year where locals look at Broadway and go, yeah, I'm good. Yeah, I made that mistake yesterday of driving down there to Lower Broadway after the show just to kind of see. And let me tell you, CMA Fest is in full swing. Cowboy hats, traffics that make you question every life decision, people not knowing when to cross the street. Yeah, it just proved my point. If you're local, downtown is basically a theme park for the next couple of days, except the ride is sitting at a red light behind a party bus. But hey, got a big show for you today. Speaking of theme parks, Holiday World tickets for you coming up here at 6:40. $2,500 in cash at 8 o'clock, plus we'll hook you up with foreigner tickets at 8:10. We'll take a look at what is trending right after Heart. It's Battle in the Morning on 105.9 The Rock.

Well, today is a very special day, not just because today is Friday, but today is National Donut Day. It's 105.9 The Rock, Nashville's classic rock. It's Battle in the Morning, which means it can and should be Donut Day at the office. That is, if every day isn't Donut Day. And hey, no one is going to argue with starting Friday off with sugar. There was a website that has ranked the classic donuts from the best to worst. The glaze round and rainbow sprinkles got the top spots, while the bottom two were plain cake and coconut cake. I'll tell you who has the best donuts. Shipley's. Give me a plain chocolate iced donut and a dozen chocolate donut holes and a side of milk, and I'll be a happy camper. It's 105.9 The Rock, Nashville's classic rock. It's Battle in the Morning with your chance to win Holiday World tickets. Let's get you on the phone to play One Stupid Question next.

0: for us to play one stupid question brought to you by Mark Spade and Real Estate. Let's go to the phones and see who we have playing this morning. Hi, who's this?
1: This is Dalton.
0: Dalton, what's up, man? How are you?
1: Hey, can I win tickets two times in the same week?
0: Unfortunately, you can't win two times in the same week.
1: Well, I'm here. I'm Brian.
0: Hey, at least you're able to get through. So I would suggest just going to buy a lottery ticket today.
1: That's what I told him. I saw that boy, he's luckier than anybody I know. But battle, I'm ready, buddy.
0: Are you ready to play one stupid question?
1: I'm as ready as I'm going to get.
0: What's your name, ma'am?
1: My name is Brian.
0: Brian, all right. Here we go. One stupid question. You get this right, you are going to Holiday World. You get it wrong, somebody else is going to steal these tickets away from you. Here we go. Your one stupid question. The Statue of Liberty was a gift from which European...
1: Brian.
0: I didn't even get to finish my sentence. Yeah, bro!
1: I know who the Statue of Liberty came from, baby.
0: Just jumping the gun. I didn't even get to finish the sentence. I didn't even get to play the Jeopardy music all the way through. Brian just says, you know what? I got the answer. Stop talking, Battle. Congratulations.
1: I was excited. I'm sorry, Battle.
0: Holiday World tickets are yours, my friend. Tell us what station's hooking you up.
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0: from Lebanon, Tennessee. Are you giving shout outs to bakeries today?
1: I can, yeah, sure. What bakery you want to shout out?
0: Why not? Okay, you need to give one to Claiborne's. We're under new management. I've been here a couple years, and I tell you what, we've got the best donuts, and if they mention 105.9, we'll give them a bag of donut holes. How about that?
1: You know what? I might have to make my way. You said Claiborne's?
0: Yes, Claiborne's Bakery on West Main Street in Lebanon, Tennessee.
1: You know what? I might have to stop by after work just to say so I can get these free donut holes.
0: Come on with it. They have to mention the 105 now, and we also sell breakfast and lunch, and it's fantastic.
1: Sweet. Well, I appreciate you calling in this morning.
0: Well, we appreciate you. Thank you.
2: We love you. Tell them to come to Claiborne's.
0: Yeah, we're jamming to y'all back here. Been here since about 2:30. We've been jamming out.
1: Ooh-wee. Well, we're going to try to send as many people your way.
0: Bring them on. Bring them on. We got you.
1: Awesome. I appreciate y'all calling in this morning.
0: Absolutely. Have a great day. Thank you.
1: You too. Have a good one.

105.9 The Rock, Nashville's Classic Rock. It's Battle in the Morning. Hey, just a friendly little heads up coming up here later in the show. We'll do it around 8 o'clock. Gonna give away some cash. And normally we do like $1,000, but we're up in the ante because America's turning 250. And they've given us $250,000 to spread out over the next couple of weeks. And, well, we'll give you $2,500 of that. Coming up, 8 o'clock, your chance to win some money. It's Battle in the Morning with Alice Cooper.

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0: It's 105.9 The Rock, Nashville's Classic Rock. It's Battle in the Morning. It's Friday. So what are your big plans for tonight? And, hey, you know what? Don't worry. You don't have to come up with an excuse. Just say you'll plan to sit on the couch, watch some TV, and catch up on some sleep. There's some new research out there that says that the average age when people start to plan their social calendars around their sleep schedule is 32, as opposed to when you are 23 and your social life is the priority over sleep. They said that the average person will turn down plans if they begin after 9 p.m. or before 7:36 a.m. And they say on average, people cancel 4 plans per month because they need more rest. Who's making plans after 9 o'clock? If you're making plans after 5:30 for me, I ain't going unless I'm getting paid.
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It's Battle in the Morning. We're just giving all kinds of stuff away on the show today. We gave away Holiday World tickets, $2,500 in cash, Foreigner tickets, and now we're going to give away a trip. Yeah, we're going to send you to Las Vegas to be at our 2026 iHeartRadio Music Festival. We'll take care of everything. Get you flown out of B&A. We'll get you the ground transportation. We'll get you the hotel. We'll throw even $1,000 spending cash. You can do whatever you want with it. Your chance to win that trip. We'll have a keyword for you coming up here at 9 o'clock.

It's 105.9 The Rock, Nashville's classic rock. It's Battle in the Morning, of course. Night one of CMA Fest last night. The big news coming out of it, if you cared. Florida Georgia Line got back together. Yeah, after several years of, being split due to, whatever reason. Some say political, some say it was personal. Whatever. It doesn't matter, right? But Florida Georgia Line is back together as if you cared. Last night, they had Michael Buffer introduce them to Nissan Stadium. You know, Michael Buffer, the let's get ready to rumble. That guy. Yeah, he introduced Florida Georgia Line last night. So they're back together. We'll see how long this lasts. By the way, speaking of bands that are named after states, here's Kansas. Yeah.

105.9, the Rock, Nashville's Classic Rock. It's Battle in the Morning. Hey, do me a favor real quick. Go ahead and go follow us on social media. Instagram, Battle on Air, 105.9, the Rock, both of those. Because coming up Monday, we've got something really cool happening that we're going to be announcing over there on Instagram. A really cool Father's Day little giveaway that we're going to be doing. Super excited about this one. So hit that follow button on Instagram if you haven't already done so. 105.9 The Rock on Instagram. You can find me there as well. Battle on Air.

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so coming up here on Monday, we've got your chance to see that band at Bridgestone Arena. It's 105.9 The Rock. It's Battle in the Morning with your chance to see Evanescence. We'll play One Stupid Question all next week at 6:40. On the way next, I will give you Monday's One Stupid Question. Turn it up.

0: 105.9 The Rock, Nashville's Classic Rockets. Battle in the morning with your chance to win tickets to see Evanescence. All next week, we will play one stupid question at 6:40. And coming up on Monday, if you can answer this one stupid question, you, my friend, will get to go see Evanescence at Bridgestone Arena. Your one stupid question for Monday is, what is the largest planet in our solar system? 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Think about it. 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

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It's Battle in the Morning. We're wrapping things up here on your Friday. Appreciate you letting me hang out. It's been fun. Going to hand things over to Jilly. She is on the way in next. Instagram, hit that follow button. Let's be friends. Battle on Air is where you can find me. Love you. Mean it. Bye-bye.

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Smashing Pumpkins going to play the brand new venue, The Truth, on October 22nd. 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Have you heard Billy Corgan's podcast? It's called The Magnificent Others. He interviews fellow rock stars, celebrities, anyone really, and he's really good at it. 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

0: 105.9 The Rock, Nashville's classic rock. I'm Jilly. Wow, second story from a Florida Taco Bell this week. Difference is this guy had his pants on. Well, I should say his kilt on. He did not have a shirt on while he was waiting in line at this Taco Bell, and someone took offense to it, calling him a, quote, meth head, which really set this guy off. He turned to the person who called him that and said, meth head? I'm an electrician. And if you don't believe me, I can cut the power to this Taco Bell right now. No one took him seriously, and this other person in line continued to fight with him. But I tell you what, he walked out of that Taco Bell, and a couple minutes later, poof, power gone. Moral of the story, don't mess with a shirtless man in a kilt who wants his Taco Bell.
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Okay, hold on one second. I feel like this is important. I just want everyone to know that when I went to sign into my Outlook email today, the number that popped up for the two-step verification was 69. It was at that very moment I knew today was going to be

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0: This weekend, we are unlocking all of those great 90s memories. 105.9 The Rock, Nashville's classic rock. I'm Jilly. It's our 90s at 9 weekend. Think of all the time you spent at Rivergate or Hickory Hollow in that food court. We're going 90s all weekend with some of your favorite 90s rock songs. Some you probably haven't heard in quite a while. And we got so many requests for 90s songs for this weekend. We're actually going to start it tonight. Yeah, our 90s at 9 weekend kicking off at 7 o'clock tonight, and it happens all weekend. 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

0: 105.9 The Rock, Nashville's classic rock. I'm Jilly. Sometimes the old sayings are absolutely accurate. Like, if it's too good to be true, it probably is. Quite a few members of a bourbon lovers Facebook group were scammed when a guy joined the Facebook group and said he had all these great bourbons available, high dollar bottles, rarities. You know, the kind of bourbon people have to enter a lottery to be able to buy and pay hundreds of dollars for and wait in line with lines around the corner at a liquor store. But yeah, this guy just happened to have all these bottles he was willing to sell. That didn't raise any red flags, really. People were paying this dude nearly $1,000 and all they got in the mail were empty boxes or a bottle of water or maybe apple juice if they were lucky. He eventually got caught because so many people were complaining to the post office. And after the investigation, it was found he had scammed these people out of $86,000.
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0: Mitchell had 25 points, and the Indiana Fever beat the Atlanta Dream 83-71 on Thursday. Aaliyah Boston added 19 points, 7 rebounds, and 3 blocks. Caitlin Clark had 17 points, 8 assists, and 7 rebounds. Meantime, rookie Olivia Miles put up 28 to lead the Minnesota Lynx over the Golden State Valkyries 87-84. 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

We are exactly 3 months away from the start of college football season, but who's counting? 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

0: Elected, it's Alice Cooper kicking off Cold Cuts for your Friday. Congrats to Alice Cooper guitarist Nita Strauss. She is officially a mom for the first time. Just had her first child, Maxwell, with her husband, born on May 28th. It's 105.9 The Rock, Nashville's classic rock. I'm Jilly. Who do you want to hear from for Cold Cuts today? I do have more Cold Cuts coming up. I've got room for requests. Let me know. 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Tap that red microphone. Tell me your name, where you're listening, and what cold cut you want. Let's go.
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8: 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That's your

There is still such an interest in Marilyn Monroe, and that was proven this week. $2.5 million was brought in from an auction of items from Marilyn Monroe. These are made up of items like the Christian Dior suit worn during her honeymoon with Joe DiMaggio. That alone went for $450,000. It's 105.9 The Rock.

0: You'll hear from David Bowie to wrap up Cold Cuts next. It's 105.9 The Rock, Nashville's classic rock. Jilly, let's do a little good news first. It's your midday moment of awesome. Arsenal FC just crowned Premier League champions a couple weeks ago, and now they're doing something kind of cool. Throughout all of their matches this season, they burned through over 1,000 pairs of their red socks. But instead of just tossing these socks, throwing them in the trash, the club's sustainability manager had an idea to donate these footless socks to an animal sanctuary called Red Wings. Turns out soccer socks, kind of the perfect size and stretch to slide right onto a donkey's leg. So the sanctuary is now using the player's old socks to hold medical bandages in place and protect the donkey's legs from pesky flies, keeping them comfortable while they recover from surgeries. The Red Wing Sanctuary says it's for sure one of the most unusual donations they've ever received, but they work like a charm.
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and Donaldson wanted some David Bowie for Cold Cuts. That one is for you, Carly. 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We're 105.9 The Rock. We'll do more Cold Cuts Monday at noon. 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

0: It's 105.9 The Rock, Nashville's classic rock. I'm Jilly. You're trying to finalize your plans for the 4th of July. You're having people over. You're going out of town. 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

We're heating up this weekend. 87 for a high this afternoon. We'll hit 90 tomorrow, and then you'll really start to feel that humidity on Sunday with a high of 87 and a chance for storms. 105.9 The Rock.

0: 105.9 The Rock, Nashville's classic rock. I'm Jilly. We're less than a week away from the start of the World Cup, and I like where this guy's head is at. He's got a World Cup beer quest. His name is Garrett. He's in Philadelphia, and he's been trying to collect bottles of beer that have been produced in each of the 48 countries that are playing in the tournament. He says he's already acquired most of them. He is having a hard time finding beer from countries like Iraq, Iran, and Saudi Arabia, but he's determined to find these beers in the next week or so. So he has his collection complete. He's not just going to save that collection, though. No, he's going to drink all those beers. His plan is to drink each country's beer as they get eliminated. It almost sounds like a kind of advent calendar they'd be selling at Aldi. I love it.
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0: It's okay to punch the person in your office who eats the free donuts, but still bitches at you for bringing them.
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0: Well, Pilots next. And if you want to see Evanescence, they are in town 1 week from Monday. Battle has your last minute tickets all next week. 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
1: This September. 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

Doesn't matter if you're not a Vegas Golden Knights fan or a Carolina Hurricanes fan. I don't care about either team, but man, the Stanley Cup Finals. There's just a different kind of energy. Crazy game last night. Really has you fiending.

0: celebrating America turning 250 by giving you your share of $250,000. It's 105.9 The Rock, Nashville's Classic Rock. I'm Jilly. Rebecca, good news for you. You just won $2,500.
1: Oh, my gosh. 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
0: Yeah, free money will do that to you.
1: Thank you so much. Oh, my God.
0: Do you have any big plans? 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
1: Fleetwood Mac.
0: Yes, how great would that be? 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Congrats again, Rebecca. Be like Rebecca. Win $2,500. Another chance to do it comes up at 5 o'clock.
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It's Jilly and I am getting out of here. Have an awesome, awesome weekend, and I will talk to you Monday. 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
2: 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Welcome and thank you, Mr. Robot. 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What's up? 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All you have to do, and I'll give you some time. 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Once you've got it, look for 105.9 The Rock. And as you're listening, you'll see towards the play button, there's this red circle with a microphone. We call it the talkback mic. Hit that. Speak into your phone. It's like your own direct contact right to me. Let me know who you are, where you're listening from, and what song you want to hear. I'll get our first request on next. But keep sending those in, all right? It's also a nonstop rock block. 60 minutes, no commercials. Starts now.

0: Hey, this is Ronnie calling from Lebanon. If you could play a song I don't hear on the radio much anymore, AC/DC, Walk All Over You. Thank you.
1: Hell yeah, Ronnie, welcome to the party, man. It is the unofficial request Friday. It's really simple. All you got to do is open up the iHeartRadio app if you don't got it. It's a free download. Then once you're there, search for 105.9 The Rock and do what Ronnie did. Hit that red circle. We call it the talk back, Mike. You'll see it next to the play button. Let me know who you are, where you're listening from, and what you want to hear.

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1: Yes, hi, this is Thomas in Nashville, Tennessee. Wanting to, if you can play some Huey Lewis in the News, Hip to Be Square. Thank you. Have a good day.

0: 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Thank you.
1: Yep. I appreciate that talk back, Marlena. It is the unofficial request Friday. Let's do some Bad Company from Five Finger Death Punch. It's their cover of the song Bad Company. And I'll tell you how you can jump in on this. If you want to request a song, we'll do that next. This is 105.9.

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That was for Marlena, who reached out on the iHeartRadio app and sent a talk back. That's how you can get involved with Unofficial Request Friday. 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No, thank you. And after listening to 105.9 The Rock, you'll see towards the play button, there's a red circle. Hit that. Let me know who you are, where you're listening from, and what you want to hear.

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0: If you've been listening for the last hour and it's your first time checking in, you're like, what is happening? How are people able to pick the songs on the radio? I know, it's crazy. It's called the Unofficial Request Friday. I'll tell you how you can get in on that here in a second. But really the idea, it's Friday, right? You're driving home. You don't want to hear a whole lot of me talking. You just want a bunch of music, and you want the music that you want to hear, not what some dude programmed and thinks you want to hear. So it's not really an official thing, so I called the Unofficial Request Friday. We've been doing it now for a few months. Now, how do you get one in? It's super easy. 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Rediscover it. And once you're in the app, search for 105.9 The Rock. And as you're listening, you'll see towards the play button, there's this red circle with a microphone in the middle. We call the talkback mic. 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You got about 30 seconds. Let me know who you are, where you're listening from, and what you want to hear. 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

0: Brad, from Smokewood. 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
2: 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Kick it!

0: It is an unofficial request Friday. We'll get to some more of your requests off the iHeartRadio app next. Have you ever heard of a sub in a bag? This sounds actually pretty appetizing, and I want to try it. It basically is a trend where you would put all the items you would have in a sub, so the meat, cheese, sauce, lettuce, tomatoes, whatever, you put it into a bag of chips, you mix it around, and you eat it out of the bag. This one's pretty interesting. The lost and found within Uber. So the company each year releases an annual lost and found index. And a lot of these, I'm like, how in the hell do you forget these back here? How are you surviving through life? Listen to some of these on the list. Breast milk. I could see that being left behind. Dentures. Okay, sure. Now it gets weirder. A Donny Osmond group picture. George Washington hospital discharge papers. A brand new mini fridge. A mannequin, two trees, a police radio, a 75-pound fish tank. How drunk and stupid are these people? And tonight is game two of the NBA Finals. If you want tickets to it, it's over $4,000 a seat. Or you can watch it on TV.
1: 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Game two of the NBA Finals as the New York Knickerbockers take on the San Antonio Spurs from San Antonio. Excuse me? It's not on NBC. Well, where can you watch the damn thing at 7:30 Central? It's on ABC. Well, anyways, we're back next with more requests for Unofficial Request Friday right here on 105.9 The Rock.
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8: I'm Fox 17 Chief Meteorologist Katie Morgan. Warming up for the weekend with highs expected around 90 Saturday afternoon. We'll look for partly sunny to mostly sunny skies. Going into Sunday, a chance for showers and thunderstorms. Highs expected in the upper 80s.
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1: 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Use that talk back mic. It's the red button near the little play button right there. Let me know who you are.

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0: This is freaking hilarious. So there is a village in New York's Long Island area, and they're holding election for their mayor. But the problem is no one signed up to be mayor. The current mayor, his name is Steve. He announced back in April that he's not seeking re-election, so he's not on it. The deadline has now passed, and because no one wrote down their names, when you go to vote on June 16th in this town, there'll be nobody there. They can only take write-in ballots, and they're suspecting that no one wanted to sign up because it's a lot. It's a major commitment, and they only pay you $5,000 a year. So if we're doing write-ins, and if anyone's listening on the iHeartRadio app and you live up in Long Island, write down Scuba Steve. I'd love to be your mayor.
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0: 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I would like to hear some ELO, please.
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0: Hey, Scuba Steve, it's Crosby listening out in Franklin. Could I please hear School's Out by Alice Cooper for an official request Friday? 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
1: Yeah, Crosby, I love that, dude. Your song's on. And if you want to jump in on Unofficial Request Friday, I'll tell you how you can do that next.

0: There you go, Crosby. There's your Alice Cooper. Crosby's listening down in Franklin. He sent a talk back in on the iHeartRadio app because it is the unofficial request Friday. I'll tell you how you can jump in here in 1 second. The idea is it's Friday. You're driving home. It's been a long week. The last thing you want is to hear me yapping the entire time. You just want to listen to some music and the songs that you want to hear. There is nowhere in Nashville and probably the entire country where you can actually request a song. But it's really simple. 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Once you've got it on your phone, then search for 105.9 The Rock. And as you're listening, you keep hearing us say talkback mic. It's essentially, there's like a red circle with a microphone. It's near the play button. You can hit that red button and you got 30 seconds. Let me know who you are, where you're listening from, and what you want to hear. This is from Jet.
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11: I'm Fox 17 Chief Meteorologist Katie Morgan. Warming up for the weekend with highs expected around 90 Saturday afternoon. We'll look for partly sunny to mostly sunny skies. Going into Sunday, a chance for showers and thunderstorms. Highs expected in the upper 80s.
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0: What is up? You came to the right place. 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
1: 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And thank you.
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0: I got like one or two more I can fit in for unofficial request Friday. We'll do that next. Let me pick up this phone line, though. This is Donnie down in the borough. Donnie, what's up, man? What you got?
1: Oh, I got a joke for you right quick.
0: All right, what's up?
1: There's this girl standing by this lamppost. There's this little boy had this dog. He had a long tail, big mouth, short legs and everything. Drunk come up to him and said, little boy, said, I'm going to have my dog eat your dog up. Said, please don't do that, mister. I've only had him 2 days. Drunk said, thank you. When he did that, little boy's dog jumped up, ripped the throat out of that Great Dane. That girl said, damn kid, what kind of dog is that? Said, well, before I painted yellow, named him Spot, he was an alligator.
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1: What's up, Scuba Steve? This is Josh from Livingston. I love to hear some Spirit in the Sky by Norman Greenbaum. Not heard it in a long time, and it's a killer rep. Getting this weekend started, just got off work, so let's hear some Spirit in the Sky.

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0: 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I'm calling from Hickman County, Tennessee, and I would like to hear Alice in Chains, please.
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